0: over objections from Democrats. Communities across West Virginia have been inundated with floodwaters after torrential rains Tuesday. Governor Patrick Morrissey declared a state of emergency across 55 counties.
1: Right now, we're in the phase of search and rescue. 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
2: Here's a look at your forecast. Lows dip down to about 61 tonight under partly cloudy skies. 81 tomorrow, a mix of clouds and sun. Mainly cloudy skies. Tomorrow night, slight chance of rain showers. Lows dip down to about 64. 75 Friday, with thunderstorms likely. 88 Saturday, chance for storms continues. A peek at the extended shows. 93 Sunday, 94 Monday, and 92 on Tuesday. I'm staff meteorologist Kara Foster. Currently 77.
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Here's a look at your forecast. Lows dip down to about 61 tonight under partly cloudy skies. 81 tomorrow, a mix of clouds and sun. Mainly cloudy skies. Tomorrow night, slight chance of rain showers. Lows dip down to about 64. 75 Friday, with thunderstorms likely. 88 Saturday, chance for storms continues. A peek at the extended shows. 93 Sunday, 94 Monday, and 92 on Tuesday. I'm Staff Meteorologist Kara Foster. Right now, 75. Parents.

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0: Here's a look at your forecast. Partly cloudy tonight with a low of 61. A blend of clouds and sun tomorrow, highs around 81. 64 tomorrow night, slight chance for showers. Mid-70s Friday with thunderstorms likely, turning much warmer Saturday with highs in the upper 80s. Storms continue. Looking further out, 93 Sunday, 94 Monday, and 92 on Tuesday. I'm staff meteorologist Kara Foster. Right now, 73.
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0: Here's a look at your forecast. Partly cloudy tonight with a low of 61. A blend of clouds and sun tomorrow, highs around 81. 64 tomorrow night, slight chance for showers. Mid-70s Friday with thunderstorms likely, turning much warmer Saturday with highs in the upper 80s. Storms continue. Looking further out, 93 Sunday, 94 Monday, and 92 on Tuesday. I'm staff meteorologist Kara Foster. Right now, 72.
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1: Fox News, I'm John Saucier, talking about Tropical Storm Bertha making landfall in Louisiana this afternoon. Governor Jeff Landry warns residents there is still danger ahead.
2: I want to remind everyone of something important, that forecasts can change, and even a weaker storm can produce dangerous rainfall, localized flooding, and hazardous travel conditions.
1: The storm will next pass into Texas. A storm surge is expected along the entire Gulf Coast. The storm could last into Thursday. Communities across West Virginia working to recover after severe flash flooding brought on by torrential rains. Governor Patrick Morrisey outlining his priorities.
3: We're going to find anyone who needs help. 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
1: A state of emergency has been declared for all 55 counties in West Virginia. 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
4: Here's a look at your forecast. Partly cloudy tonight with a low of 61. A blend of clouds and sun tomorrow, highs around 81. 64 tomorrow night, slight chance for showers. Mid-70s, Friday, with thunderstorms likely, turning much warmer. Saturday, with highs in the upper 80s, storms continue. Looking further out, 93, Sunday, 94, Monday, and 92 on Tuesday. I'm staff meteorologist Kara Foster. Right now, 72.
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0: Here's a look at your forecast. Partly cloudy tonight with a low of 61. A blend of clouds and sun tomorrow, highs around 81. 64 tomorrow night, slight chance for showers. Mid-70s, Friday, with thunderstorms likely. Turning much warmer, Saturday, with highs in the upper 80s, storms continue. Looking further out, 93 Sunday, 94 Monday, and 92 on Tuesday. I'm staff meteorologist Kara Foster. Currently, it's 70 degrees.
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1: Fox News, I'm Tom Graham. The Pentagon announcing a 12th night of strikes against Iran as President Trump issues fresh threats.
2: Trump now threatening to hit civilian infrastructure targets closer to the Iranian capital of Tehran. Writing on Truth Social, from this point forward, anytime the Islamic Republic of Iran shoots at a ship in the Strait of Hormuz, the United States will bomb and destroy one bridge or power plant.
1: Fox's Aisha Hasni. Fox News poll shedding light on what Americans think of President Trump, the midterms, and economic growth.
3: Fox News poll of over 1,000 U.S. voters finding if the November election was today, 53% would back the Democratic candidate in their House district, while 46% would back the Republican. The Democratic advantage comes as President Trump's approval rating stands at 39%, unchanged for the last 3 months.
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4: Here's a look at your forecast. Partly cloudy tonight with a low of 61. A blend of clouds and sun tomorrow, highs around 81. 64 tomorrow night, slight chance for showers. Mid-70s Friday with thunderstorms likely, turning much warmer Saturday with highs in the upper 80s. Storms continue. Looking further out, 93 Sunday, 94 Monday, and 92 on Tuesday. I'm staff meteorologist Kara Foster. Currently, it's 70 degrees.
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0: Here's a look at your forecast. Partly cloudy tonight with a low of 61. A blend of clouds and sun tomorrow, highs around 81. 64 tomorrow night, slight chance for showers. Mid-70s Friday with thunderstorms likely, turning much warmer Saturday with highs in the upper 80s. Storms continue. Looking further out, 93 Sunday, 94 Monday, and 92 on Tuesday. I'm staff meteorologist Kara Foster. Currently, it's 70 degrees.
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1: Here's a look at your forecast. Partly cloudy tonight with a low of 61. A blend of clouds and sun tomorrow, highs around 81. 64 tomorrow night, slight chance for showers. Mid-70s, Friday, with thunderstorms likely. Turning much warmer, Saturday, with highs in the upper 80s, storms continue. Looking further out, 93 Sunday, 94 Monday, and 92 on Tuesday. I'm Staff Meteorologist Kara Foster. Right now, 68.
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0: here's a look at your forecast. Lows around 61 overnight under partly cloudy skies. A blend of clouds and sun again Thursday. Daytime highs approaching 81. Mainly cloudy skies expected Thursday night. Slight chance for showers. Lows dip down to about 64. Mid-70s Friday, upper 80s by Saturday. A peak at the extended shows, 93 Sunday, 94 Monday, and 92 on Tuesday. I'm staff meteorologist Kara Foster. Right now, it's 66 degrees.
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1: News. I'm Sue Gussman. The House narrowly passing a $95 billion budget proposal tonight. It's a long shot to fund the conflict in Iran, provide aid to U.S. farmers, and voting law changes connected with the Save America Voter ID Act. The resolution adopted in a 216 to 214 vote. The first step in the reconciliation process that now heads to the Senate. It comes after War Secretary Pete Hegseth announced this week the Pentagon's running out of cash. While the Pentagon continuing to launch strikes the 12th night in a row, the president issuing some fresh threats today.
2: Trump now threatening to hit civilian infrastructure targets closer to the Iranian capital of Tehran. Writing on Truth Social, from this point forward, anytime the Islamic Republic of Iran shoots at a ship in the Strait of Hormuz, the United States will bomb and destroy one bridge or power plant.
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3: Here's a look at your forecast. Lulls of aloft around 61 overnight under partly cloudy skies. Sunshine mixed with clouds at times. Thursday, daytime highs approaching 81. Slight chance for showers. Thursday night, lulls of aloft around 64. Mainly cloudy skies expected. Mid-70s, Friday, with storms likely. Much warmer Saturday, with highs in the upper 80s. Chance for storms continues. I'm staff meteorologist Laura Lockwood. Currently 66.
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0: Here's a look at your forecast.
1: Lows level off around 61 overnight under partly cloudy skies. Sunshine mixed with clouds at times. Thursday, daytime highs approaching 81. Slight chance for showers. Thursday night, lows level off around 64. Mainly cloudy skies expected. Mid-70s Friday, with storms likely. Much warmer Saturday, with highs in the upper 80s. Chance for storms continues. I'm staff meteorologist Laura Lockwood. Currently 66.
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1: Fox News, I'm Ted Linder. U.S. forces launching a 12th night of strikes against Iranian military targets.
2: We don't need the Hormuz Strait, but we do it because we have to do it, because we cannot let Iran have a nuclear weapon.
1: President Trump speaking at a rally in Georgia Wednesday. This is the Republican-led House adopted a $95 billion budget proposal. It would further fund the Iran war and other White House priorities. And a Fox News poll shedding light on what Americans think of President Trump, the midterms, and economic growth.
3: A Fox News poll of over 1,000 U.S. voters finding if the November election was today, 53% would back the Democratic candidate in their House district, while 46% would back the Republican. The Democratic advantage comes as President Trump's approval rating stands at 39%, unchanged for the last 3 months.
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4: Here's a look at your forecast. Lulls will off around 61 overnight under partly cloudy skies. Sunshine mixed with clouds at times. Thursday, daytime highs approaching 81. Slight chance for showers. Thursday night, lulls will off around 64. Mainly cloudy skies expected. Mid-70s Friday, with storms likely. Much warmer Saturday, with highs in the upper 80s. Chance for storms continues. I'm staff meteorologist Laura Lockwood. Currently 66.
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0: Here's a look at your forecast. Lulz will offer on 61 overnight under partly cloudy skies. Sunshine mixed with clouds at times. Thursday, daytime highs approaching 81. Slight chance for showers. Thursday night, lulz of law around 64. Mainly cloudy skies expected. Mid-70s, Friday, with storms likely. Much warmer, Saturday, with highs in the upper 80s. Chance for storms continues. I'm staff meteorologist Laura Lockwood. Currently, 66.
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1: Fox News, I'm Ted Linder. A Fox News poll shedding light on what Americans think of President Trump, the midterms, and economic growth.
2: A Fox News poll of over 1,000 U.S. voters finding if the November election was today, 53% would back the Democratic candidate in their House district, while 46% would back the Republican. The Democratic advantage comes as President Trump's approval rating stands at 39%, unchanged for the last 3 months.
1: Fox's Kristen Goodwin. And U.S. forces launching a 12th night of strikes against Iranian military targets.
3: We don't need the Hormuz Strait, but we do it because we have to do it, because we cannot let Iran have a nuclear weapon.
1: President Trump speaking at a rally in Georgia Wednesday. This is the Republican-led House adopting a $95 billion budget proposal. It would further fund the Iran war and other White House priorities. 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
4: Here's a look at your forecast. Lows dip down to about 61 overnight under partly cloudy skies. Sunshine mixed with clouds at times. Thursday, highs level off around 81. Mainly cloudy skies expected Thursday night. Slight chance for showers, lows level off around 64. Mid-70s Friday, with thunderstorms likely. Much warmer Saturday, with highs in the upper 80s. Chance for storms continues. I'm staff meteorologist Laura Lockwood. Currently 64.
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0: Here's a look at your forecast. Lows dip down to about 61 overnight under partly cloudy skies. Sunshine mixed with clouds at times. Thursday, highs level off around 81. Mainly cloudy skies expected Thursday night. Slight chance for showers. Lows level off around 64. Mid-70s Friday with thunderstorms likely. Much warmer Saturday with highs in the upper 80s. Chance for storms continues. I'm staff meteorologist Laura Lockwood. Currently 64.
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1: Fox News, I'm Sue Guzman. Another night of U.S. military strikes against Iranian military targets. Speaking in Georgia, President Trump claimed the U.S. does not need the Strait of Hormuz.
2: If you combine us and Venezuela, we have about 62% of the world's oil market. So we don't need straits. We don't need anything. We don't need the Hormuz Strait, but we do it because we have to do it, because we cannot let Iran have a nuclear weapon.
1: Communities across West Virginia inundated with floodwaters after torrential rains. Governor Patrick Morrisey declaring a state of emergency in dozens of counties.
3: Right now, we're in the phase of search and rescue. We remain in a position where we're looking to identify any individual who we might be able to save.
1: Hundreds of National Guard members have been deployed to the hardest hit areas. 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
4: Here's a look at your forecast. Lows dip down to about 61 overnight under partly cloudy skies. Sunshine mixed with clouds at times. Thursday, highs level off around 81. Mainly cloudy skies expected Thursday night. Slight chance for showers. Lows level off around 64. Mid-70s Friday with thunderstorms likely. Much warmer Saturday with highs in the upper 80s. Chance for storms continues. I'm staff meteorologist Laura Lockwood. Currently 64.
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0: Here's a look at your forecast. Lows dip down to about 61 overnight under partly cloudy skies. Sunshine mixed with clouds at times. Thursday, highs level off around 81. Mainly cloudy skies expected Thursday night. Slight chance for showers, lows level off around 64. Mid-70s Friday, with thunderstorms likely. Much warmer Saturday, with highs in the upper 80s. Chance for storms continues. I'm staff meteorologist Laura Lockwood. Currently 65.
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1: Fox News, I'm Ted Linder. U.S. forces launching a 12th night of strikes against Iranian military targets, according to the Pentagon.
2: We don't need the Hormuz Strait, but we do it because we have to do it, because we cannot let Iran have a nuclear weapon.
1: President Trump speaking at a rally in Georgia Wednesday. This is the Republican-led House adopted a $95 billion budget proposal, but further fund the Iran war and other White House priorities over objections from Democrats. And communities across West Virginia working to recover after severe flash flooding brought on by torrential rains began Tuesday. Governor Patrick Morrissey.
3: We are concerned about loss of life. We're not here to make any specific announcements pertaining to that, but we are concerned about that, and that's why all of our efforts remain focused on examining different streets and areas and situations so we can report things to the public.
1: A state of emergency declared for all 55 counties in the state. 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
4: Here's a look at your forecast. 61 overnight under clear skies. Sunshine mixed with clouds at times. Thursday, high temperatures reach up to 80. Lows of low around 64. Thursday night, slight chance of thunderstorms. High of 73 Friday, with thunderstorms likely. 73 Saturday. Taking a look at the extended forecast, 93 Sunday, 94 Monday, and 92 on Tuesday. I'm staff meteorologist Laura Lockwood. Currently, it's 64 degrees.
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0: Here's a look at your forecast. 61 overnight under clear skies. Sunshine mixed with clouds at times. Thursday, high temperatures reach up to 80. Lows level off around 64. Thursday night, slight chance of thunderstorms. High of 73 Friday, with thunderstorms likely. 73 Saturday. Taking a look at the extended forecast, 93 Sunday, 94 Monday, and 92 on Tuesday. I'm staff meteorologist Laura Lockwood. Currently, it's 64 degrees.
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1: News. I'm Sue Guzman. The Pentagon launching a 12th night of strikes against Iran as President Trump issues fresh threats.
2: Trump now threatening to hit civilian infrastructure targets closer to the Iranian capital of Tehran. Writing on Truth Social, from this point forward, anytime the Islamic Republic of Iran shoots at a ship in the Strait of Hormuz, the United States will bomb and destroy one bridge or power plant.
1: Fox's Aisha Hosni, a newly released Fox News poll shedding light on what Americans think of President Trump, the midterms, and economic growth.
3: A Fox News poll of over 1,000 U.S. voters finding if the November election was today, 53% would back the Democratic candidate in their House district, while 46% would back the Republican. The Democratic advantage comes as President Trump's approval rating stands at 39%, unchanged for the last 3 months.
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4: Here's a look at your forecast. Sunshine mixed with clouds at times today, with daytime highs approaching 80. Partly cloudy skies tonight, slight chance for storms, lows of a low around 64. Thunderstorms likely tomorrow, daytime highs approaching 73, overcast skies. Sunshine mixed with clouds at times Saturday, with daytime highs approaching 88, 93 Sunday. I'm staff meteorologist Laura Lockwood. Currently, it's 65 degrees.
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0: Here's a look at your forecast. Sunshine mixed with clouds at times today, with daytime highs approaching 80. Partly cloudy skies tonight, slight chance for storms, lows level off around 64. Thunderstorms likely tomorrow, daytime highs approaching 73, overcast skies. Sunshine mixed with clouds at times Saturday, with daytime highs approaching 88, 93 Sunday. I'm staff meteorologist Laura Lockwood. Currently, it's 65 degrees.
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1: Fox News, I'm CJ Papa. The U.S. military is not letting up, pounding Iran for a dozen straight nights.
2: CENTCOM says these strikes were once again focused on degrading Iran's ability to threaten vessels in the Strait of Hormuz. The Iranians have also released new statements over the past 24 hours with the country's top negotiator, Mohammad Khalibov, saying on X, if our security is not ensured, no infrastructure will be safe.
1: Fox's Trey Yinks in Tel Aviv. Speaking in the Philippines, Secretary of State Marco Rubio says Iran is begging the U.S. to make a deal, but
3: the problem with Iran is every time they make a deal, the people that are in charge there, they either break it or they want to change it. So it looks like they're not ready to make a deal, so they're going to continue to pay a price.
1: Eastern Texas could be the next target for Tropical Storm Bertha for a second landfall at some point today. 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
5: A Fulton man was arrested by the Boonville Police Department on an active warrant. According to the Cooper County Sheriff's Office, 24-year-old Chase Grimes was booked into a Cooper County jail cell at 12:04 a.m. on Wednesday, July 22nd. Grimes is accused of shoplifting and is being held on $200 bond, cash only. He will appear in an associate circuit courtroom at 9 a.m. on Monday, August 17th. The Missouri State Highway Patrol arrested a Columbia man on Tuesday, July 21st. According to an online report, 28-year-old Kudal Chubahiro was taken into custody at 12:13 a.m. for driving while intoxicated, failing to drive on the right half of the roadway, exceeding the posted speed limit, and no valid plates. Chubahiro was processed and released on summons. In state news, a Maplewood man is heading to prison for 15 years for possessing child sexual abuse material for a second time. 46-year-old Michael Throm pleaded guilty to several charges after his probation officer found two unauthorized phones in his apartment last year, which Throm used to access child porn. Throm also attempted to send the material to another registered sex offender who lived nearby. He was on probation after being convicted of similar charges in 2014. 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In other state news, a shooting in St. Louis left a man with serious injuries. Police say it happened Tuesday night on Union. That's where they discovered the 27-year-old victim suffering from gunshot wounds. He was rushed to the hospital and at last check was listed in critical but stable condition. Investigators say he may have been in an argument with another man earlier that day. So far, no arrests have been made. An investigation is ongoing. Two people from Jefferson City were injured in a Cole County accident on Tuesday, July 21st. According to Missouri State Highway Patrol, a 45-year-old man was driving a Ford Fusion on St. Francis Drive north of Route Y at 5:30 p.m. His vehicle swerved to avoid another and went off-road. He and a male child, age 9, were minorly injured. Both were taken to St. Mary's by private vehicle for treatment. The Missouri Department of Transportation has announced a road closure effective Thursday, July 23rd, for the Ovas area. According to a social media post, Route B in Callaway County will be closed between U.S. 54 and County Road 1019 from 7 a.m. to 4 p.m. for a culvert replacement. Drivers are asked to use an alternate route. More information can always be found by visiting the MoDOT Central Missouri social media page. For news at CentralMoInfo.com, I'm Stephanie Shannon.
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7: Here's a look at your forecast. Sunshine mixed with clouds at times today, with daytime highs approaching 80. Partly cloudy skies tonight, slight chance for storms. Lows of a low around 64. Thunderstorms likely tomorrow, daytime highs approaching 73. Overcast skies. Sunshine mixed with clouds at times, Saturday, with daytime highs approaching 88. 93, Sunday. I'm staff meteorologist Laura Lockwood. Right now, it's 64 degrees.
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8: Let's take a look at the cash cattle market report. Throughout the day, there was a thin movement in Iowa at 232 live and 375 dressed, but not enough cattle have traded to say that any sort of a trend for the week has been established. Bids of 228 live in Kansas and 230 live and 365 dressed were offered throughout the day in Nebraska, but feedlot managers passed on those offers. Asking prices are noted at 375 in eastern Nebraska, but aren't well established in other regions. Beef cutouts are lower with choice down 341 at 363.50 based on 69 loads, and select down 366 at 350.57 based on 17 loads. Over in the mercantile, August live cattle down 347 at 223.20, October down 402 at 219.20, December down 410 at 218.80. August feeder cattle down 837 at 341.17, September down 877 at 336.20, and October down 972 at 329.85. Taking a look at the grain futures on the Chicago Board of Trade, September corn up 3.5 at 465.5, December up 4.25 at 489, March up 4 at 504.25. August soybeans up 5 at 1238, September up 5 at 1231, November up 5 at 1244. September Chicago wheat down a quarter at 705.5, December down a quarter at 722.5, and July down 1.5 at 730.

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0: Here's a look at your forecast. Sunshine mixed with clouds at times today, with daytime highs approaching 80. Partly cloudy skies tonight, slight chance for storms, lows level off around 64. Thunderstorms likely tomorrow, daytime highs approaching 73, overcast skies. Sunshine mixed with clouds at times Saturday, with daytime highs approaching 88, 93 Sunday. I'm staff meteorologist Laura Lockwood. Right now, it's 64 degrees.
1: Let's take a look at the cash cattle market report. Throughout the day, there was a thin movement in Iowa at 232 live and 375 dressed, but not enough cattle have traded to say that any sort of a trend for the week has been established. Bids of 228 live in Kansas and 230 live and 365 dressed were offered throughout the day in Nebraska, but feedlot managers passed on those offers. Asking prices are noted at 375 in eastern Nebraska, but aren't well established in other regions. Beef cutouts are lower, with choice down 341 at 363.50 based on 69 loads, and select down 366 at 350.57 based on 17 loads. Over in the mercantile, August live cattle down 347 at 223.20, October down 402 at 219.20, December down 410 at 218.80. August feeder cattle down 837 at 341.17, September down 877 at 336.20, and October down 972 at 329.85. Taking a look at the grain futures on the Chicago Board of Trade, September corn up 3.5 at 465.5, December up 4.25 at 489, March up 4 at 504.25. August soybeans up 5 at 1238, September up 5 at 1231, November up 5 at 1244. September Chicago wheat down a quarter at 705.5, December down a quarter at 722.5, and July down 1.5 at 737.25. The Dow is down 6 points at 52,218. With the Secure Markets, I'm Kaylin Lair on TFN, the Farm Net. Taking a look at the grain futures on the Chicago Board of Trade, September corn up 7.75 at 460.5, December up 8 at 483.25, March up 8 at 499. August soybeans up 11.25 at 1230.75, September up 13.25 at 1223.75, November up 14.25 at 1237. September Chicago wheat up 24 at 7.02, December up 23 at 7.19, July up 16.25 at 7.33.75. The Dow is up 79 points at 52,304. With the Secure Markets, I'm Kaylin Lair on TFN, the Farm Net.
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7: 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One woman said that Dusty has threatened to tear me to pieces. Another said Dusty Blue choked her. Documented misconduct, disqualifying character. 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
2: 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We're talking with Tav, owner of Brown's Furniture, with locations in Shelbina and Palmyra, and they're having a big sale going on this summer. And how long is that sale going to run through?
3: We are honoring the sale through July 31st, so there is some time with it, with a lot of the clearance merchandise up to 70% off. A lot of that is first come, first serve. So it's going to be going quickly, so encourage people to get in as soon as they can to be able to take advantage of those buys. And with the financing, we can get that started up for you. Really not a time crunch on that, but obviously if you're looking to get started, there's no time like the present.
2: I know that for a lot of people, buying furniture, it can be intimidating. What would you say to the new shopper, someone who's never been to Brown's Furniture before? What would you say to them to kind of comfort them and to let them know that they've chosen the right place to do business with?
3: What I would say to them is that we totally understand it. A lot of times it is a big purchase. A lot of times it's intimidating to walk into a store where you think that someone is just going to come up to you and try and sell you something. That's not the way we operate. Whether it is your first time in our store, whether you've been a customer for years and years and years, one, we treat everybody as they would like to be treated in making sure they get a great experience. And two, know that we're just there to help you. And like you alluded to, we are people that have been doing this for a long time. And we do have the benefit of being able to ask you the questions that are going to get you to the right thing for you and your home. We understand that sometimes it's in a hurry, sometimes you have time, and that changes your options. But ultimately, we're very proud that when you walk in our door, we're very concerned with you having a good experience.
2: Well, yeah, certainly. And the fact that you guys have been doing business for so long, it's a name that you can trust, and it's a company that has helped people get the perfect home that they've been wanting as far as furniture goes for really for generations.
3: Exactly. We're so proud of that. We are proud to have customers that not only they have shopped with us, but their parents, their grandparents. And when they say, hey, my mom and dad shopped here and they told me to come here, there's nothing that means more than that to us.
2: We're speaking with Tav, the owner of Brown's Furniture, for this Business Spotlight. They have locations, of course, in Shelbina and Palmyra. And Tav is a business that is really engaged in the community and has been a part of the community for so long. Can you tell our listeners what it means to be a part of this community?
3: Well, it means a lot for us to be in Shelbina and Palmyra communities. My grandpa was Charlie. He established our first store in Palmyra in 1949. In the 50s, he purchased the Shelbina location at 210 South Center, and there's a ton of history in that building. 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And with that, you know, there is a lot of responsibility. We are always concerned with doing a good job and bringing our A game every day. But there's a lot of pride in that. You know, not everyone gets to say that. And we're just really appreciative to be in the Shelbina community and how much it, Shelby County, the surrounding communities have been so good to us over the years.
2: Brown's Furniture. 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They have two locations, Palmyra and Shelbina. Tav, thank you for your time. This has been your Business Spotlight. I'm Stephanie Shannon.
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0: It is time for your daily farm news and ag update here on TFN, the Farm Net. Today, USDA participant Rod Bain and Alfredo DiConstanzo of University of Nebraska Extension are going to be discussing a combination of methods that is needed by cattle producers to help mitigate potential impacts to their livestock associated with heat stress.
1: As parts of the country in recent weeks have experienced off-and-on extreme heat events, for cattle producers, preparing now for what may be a long summer for livestock will protect herds from potential heat stress and related issues.
2: The plan here is to be ready with shades, to be ready with sprinklers, to be ready with bedding.
1: That's University of Nebraska Extension Livestock Specialist Alfredo DiConstanzo. He says when it comes to managing heat stress in cattle,
2: it's a very comprehensive approach, which in many cases we need to start thinking about this very early on in the time period.
1: Or when a locale or region has a break between extreme heat events.
2: What management is trying to do is to increase the sensible heat loss, which is, if one can imagine, a molecule of air trapped on the surface of the hair of an animal, that molecule must exchange the internal heat with the external conditions. So if externally we're looking at heat on heat, then there is no exchange of heat and that heat remains in the animal.
1: He notes shade is the most important aspect of heat stress management in cattle, but just as essential
2: out on open feedlots. We're hoping for the cooling effect of wind.
1: Wind is also a factor in determining sprinkler use as a heat stress management tool.
2: I am pretty cautious with recommending sprinklers because they can actually make matters worse. We need the air movement to be able to have effectiveness of wetting the coats of these cattle. If it's a still day with solar radiation, high temperature, high humidity, and we wet cattle, it's going to take a breeze to be able to create that conductive heat loss, which we're looking for.
1: The comprehensive management approach also includes a consideration one may not think about regarding keeping cattle cool.
2: Fly control. Flies, especially the barn fly, loads on these cattle and bites their legs, bites their faces. And so we want those flies to leave them alone so they're not stomping, adding to activity and heating those cattle up.
1: I'm Rod Bain reporting for the U.S. Department of Agriculture in Washington, D.C.
0: With this look at your farm news and ag update here on TFN, the Farm Net, I'm Kaylin Lair.
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4: News. I'm CJ Papa. The U.S. military is not letting up, pounding Iran for a dozen straight nights.
5: CENTCOM says these strikes were once again focused on degrading Iran's ability to threaten vessels in the Strait of Hormuz. The Iranians have also released new statements over the past 24 hours with the country's top negotiator, Mohammad Khalipov, saying on X, if our security is not ensured, no infrastructure will be safe.
4: Fox's Trey Yanks in Tel Aviv. Speaking in the Philippines, Secretary of State Marco Rubio says Iran is begging the U.S. to make a deal, but
6: the problem with Iran is every time they make a deal, the people that are in charge there, they either break it or they want to change it. So it looks like they're not ready to make a deal, so they're going to continue to pay a price.
4: Eastern Texas could be the next target for Tropical Storm Bertha for a second landfall at some point today. 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
8: A Fulton man suffered injuries in an Audrain County motorcycle accident on Tuesday, July 21st. According to a Missouri State Highway Patrol report, the 36-year-old was driving a Honda VTX 1300 eastbound on US 54 west of County Road 541 at 2:12 p.m. He failed to navigate a curve, ran onto the shoulder, and was ejected. He was transported to University of Missouri Hospital by MU AirCare in serious condition. A Tipton woman was injured in a Montotaw County accident on Tuesday, July 21st. According to a Missouri State Highway Patrol report, a 16-year-old Clarksburg juvenile was driving a Chevrolet Colorado westbound on US 50 at Kloss Crossing Road around 4:12 p.m. He failed to yield to another vehicle and made a left turn. A Toyota Camry driven by a Tipton woman struck his vehicle. The 20-year-old was transported to St. Mary's Hospital by MIDMO ambulance with moderate injuries. In state news, gas prices are continuing to rise in the metro area and the rest of the Show Me State. According to AAA, the average price of a gallon or regular on Tuesday was $3.69. That marks a 4-cent increase from the previous day and a 20-cent jump over the past week. 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In other state news, the world's largest operating steam locomotive visited Kansas City. Big Boy No. 4014 arrived in Kansas City on Tuesday as part of a nationwide tour to celebrate the 250th birthday of the United States. A Moberly man was booked into the Randolph County Jail over this past weekend. According to the Randolph County Sheriff's Office, 27-year-old Austin Hughes was booked into a Randolph County jail cell for alleged fourth-degree domestic assault. Hughes was placed on a 24-hour hold. Arraignment is pending. The Moberly Public Library invites fiber artists to join Community Fiber Arts Group. That's happening July 28th, 9 a.m. to 11 a.m., If you're looking for a group to join and you're a fiber artist, even if you're just beginning or you're a seasoned professional, you're invited to join 9 to 11 every Tuesday at the Moberly Library. 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
9: Here's a look at your forecast. Sunshine mixed with clouds at times today, with daytime highs approaching 80. Partly cloudy skies tonight, slight chance for storms. Lows of a low around 64. Thunderstorms likely tomorrow. Daytime highs approaching 73. Overcast skies. Sunshine mixed with clouds at times. Saturday with daytime highs approaching 88. 93 Sunday. I'm staff meteorologist Laura Lockwood. Right now, 65.
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0: September corn up 3.5 at 465.5, December up 4.25 at 489, March up 3.75 at 504. August soybeans up 7.75 at 1240.75, September up 7.75 at 1233.75, November up 7.75 at 1246.75. September Chicago wheat up 3 at 708.75, December up 2.75 at 725.5, July down a half at 738.25. August live cattle down 347 at 223.20, October down 402 at 219.20, December down 410 at 218.80. August feeder cattle down 837 at 341.17, September down 877 at 336.20, October down 972 at 329.85. August lean hogs down 5 cents at 101.45, and the Dow is down 6 points at 52,218. With this look at your markets, I'm Kaylin Lair on TFN, the Farm Net.
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Good, how about you? Funny how seeing you once after a few months gets you like that. 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

0: Here's a look at your forecast. Sunshine mixed with clouds at times today, with daytime highs approaching 80. Partly cloudy skies tonight, slight chance for storms, lows of a low around 64. Thunderstorms likely tomorrow, daytime highs approaching 73, overcast skies. Sunshine mixed with clouds at times Saturday, with daytime highs approaching 88, 93 Sunday. I'm staff meteorologist Laura Lockwood. Right now, 65.
1: September corn up 3.5 at 465.5, December up 4.25 at 489, March up 3.75 at 504. August soybeans up 7.75 at 1240.75, September up 7.75 at 1233.75, November up 7.75 at 1246.75. September Chicago wheat up 3 at 708.75, December up 2.75 at 725.5, July down a half at 738.25. August live cattle down 347 at 223.20, October down 402 at 219.20, December down 410 at 218.80. August feeder cattle down 837 at 341.17, September down 877 at 336.20, October down 972 at 329.85. August lean hogs down 5 cents at 101.45, and the Dow is down 6 points at 52,218. With this look at your markets, I'm Kaylin Lair on TFN The Farm Net.
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10: Let's take a look at what's happening. The St. Louis Cardinals are taking on the Arizona Diamondbacks this Thursday, the 23rd. And the Busch Stadium has announced a special deal because of the unusual game time. At the 4:15 p.m. ball game, concessions will be $5 for the duration of the game. Additionally, some open seat tickets are still starting at $5. That's what's happening. For more information, go to centralmoinfo.com, highlight the community tab, and click events.
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0: Girders are to be set for Providence Road Bridge over I-70 next week. I-70 will be narrowed to one lane, and rolling roadblocks will be used to safely place large beams, which will support the new bridge. The work is scheduled to take place overnight from June 27th through the 29th. Crews also plan to close both eastbound ramps and the westbound on-ramp for several months, starting July 27th. This includes the closing of all ramps at the interchange. More information can be found at MoDOT.org. Little Dixie Regional Library in Madison invites preschoolers to preschool story time. It's happening Wednesdays at 10 a.m. The library is located at 113 East Broadway Street in Madison. For news at CentralMoInfo.com, I'm Stephanie Shannon.
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2: Here's a look at your forecast.
3: Sunshine mixed with clouds at times
2: today,
3: with daytime highs approaching 80. Partly cloudy skies again tonight.
2: Slight chance of thunderstorms.
3: Lows dip down to about 64.
2: Thunderstorms likely
3: tomorrow.
2: Daytime highs approaching 73.
3: Cloudy skies expected. Sunshine mixed with clouds at times
2: Saturday,
3: with daytime highs approaching 88.
2: 92
3: Sunday.
2: I'm staff meteorologist Paul Trombley.
3: Right now, it's 64 degrees.
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6: September corn up 2 at 464, December up 2 and 3 quarters at 487 and a half, March up 2 and a half at 502 and 3 quarters. August soybeans up 8 and a half at 1241 and a half, September up 7 and 3 quarters at 1233 and 3 quarters, November up 8 and a half at 1247 and a half. September Chicago wheat up 1 and a half at 707 and a quarter, December up 1 and a half at 724 and a quarter, July down 2 and a quarter at 736 and a half. August live cattle down 347 at 223.20, October down 402 at 219.20, August feeder cattle down 837 at 341.17, September down 877 at 336.20, October down 972 at 329.85. August lean hogs down 5 cents at 101.45, and the Dow is down 6 points at 52,218. With this look at your markets, I'm Killen Lair on TFN, the Farm Net.
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4: When Corinne, Utah was established in 1869, it quickly got the reputation as a rough-and-tumble railroad town. While the state's residents were overwhelmingly Mormon, Corinne set itself up as the Gentile capital of the state, providing all kinds of entertainment not found in other places.
7: You could go into a stable, park your horse. The door right adjacent to the stable was a bar.
4: Resident Marjorie Mills has written a book on the history of the town. She says it had one other very unique establishment.
7: There was even a divorce machine, only one in the state of Utah. It was like a vending machine, but for $2.50, you could roll out your writ of divorcement right there on the street.
4: Corinne had an interesting mix of cultures, some permanent residents, others passing through on the Transcontinental Railroad.
7: There was the Chinese, which, you know, they helped on the railroad, and they were mainly the ones that were kind of kept themselves separate, but they were the launderers. You know, we heard of Chinese laundries. They did a lot of that kind of business in Corinne.
4: Brigham Young and the first Mormons in the state arrived here on July 24, 1847, a date known as Pioneer Day. Since Corinne was the non-Mormon Gentile capital of the state, city leaders chose to ignore that holiday.
7: Corinne was the only town that celebrated the 4th of July versus the 24th of July. For years, it had some really fantastic 4th of July celebrations.
4: The town pretty much did its own thing, including a chapter in the city's history when they literally paved their streets in gold. That story is next time as we travel the countryside in Corinne, Utah. I'm Andrew McCray. 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
1: Here's a look at your forecast. Sunshine mixed with clouds at times today, with daytime highs approaching 80. Partly cloudy skies again tonight. Slight chance of thunderstorms. Lows dip down to about 64. Thunderstorms likely tomorrow. Daytime highs approaching 73. Cloudy skies expected. Sunshine mixed with clouds at times Saturday, with daytime highs approaching 88. 92 Sunday. I'm staff meteorologist Paul Trombley. Right now, it's 64 degrees.
2: September corn up 2 at 464, December up 2 and 3 quarters at 487 and a half, March up 2 and a half at 502 and 3 quarters. August soybeans up 8 and a half at 1241 and a half, September up 7 and 3 quarters at 1233 and 3 quarters, November up 8 and a half at 1247 and a half. September Chicago wheat up 1 and a half at 707 and a quarter, December up 1 and a half at 724 and a quarter, July down 2 and a quarter at 736 and a half. August live cattle down 347 at 223.20, October down 402 at 219.20, August feeder cattle down 837 at 341.17, September down 877 at 336.20, October down 972 at 329.85. August lean hogs down 5 cents at 101.45, and the Dow was down 6 points at 52,218. With this look at your markets, I'm Kaylin Lair on TFN The Farm Net.
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Well, I'm George Strait, and honey, I own this bar. They say tonight it's your birthday.

0: You're listening to your home for today's country, the biggest stars, and the songs you love most. 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
1: I'm Therese Crowley. Iran keeps paying a higher price in 12 nights of CENTCOM airstrikes. Now Secretary of State Rubio says the Houthi rebels have been snookered by Iran into hitting two oil tankers in the Red Sea. President Trump posts, we will punish Iran and the Houthis.
2: The problem with Iran is every time they make a deal, the people that are in charge there, they either break it or they want to change it. So it looks like they're not ready to make a deal. So they're going to continue to pay a price.
1: Rubio in Manila also commenting on the U.S. deal with Saudi Arabia to enrich uranium for nuclear power using American companies' reactors and fuel. Rubio says the gold standard is they can't use it for a nuclear weapon. President Trump posting the Saudis must first join the Abraham Accords with Israel. Oil prices at $90, gas up to $409, but the Mega Millions jackpot just climbed to $743 million. 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
4: A Fulton man was arrested by the Boonville Police Department on an active warrant. According to the Cooper County Sheriff's Office, 24-year-old Chase Grimes was booked into a Cooper County jail cell at 12:04 a.m. on Wednesday, July 22nd. Grimes is accused of shoplifting and is being held on $200 bond, cash only. He will appear in an associate circuit courtroom at 9 a.m. on Monday, August 17th. The Missouri State Highway Patrol arrested a Columbia man on Tuesday, July 21st. According to an online report, 28-year-old Kudal Chubahiro was taken into custody at 12:13 a.m. for driving while intoxicated, failing to drive on the right half of the roadway, exceeding the posted speed limit, and no valid plates. Chubahiro was processed and released on summons. In state news, a Maplewood man is heading to prison for 15 years for possessing child sexual abuse material for a second time. 46-year-old Michael Throm pleaded guilty to several charges after his probation officer found two unauthorized phones in his apartment last year, which Throm used to access child porn. Throm also attempted to send the material to another registered sex offender who lived nearby. He was on probation after being convicted of similar charges in 2014. 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In other state news, a shooting in St. Louis left a man with serious injuries. Police say it happened Tuesday night on Union. That's where they discovered the 27-year-old victim suffering from gunshot wounds. He was rushed to the hospital and at last check was listed in critical but stable condition. Investigators say he may have been in an argument with another man earlier that day. So far, no arrests have been made. An investigation is ongoing. Two people from Jefferson City were injured in a Cole County accident on Tuesday, July 21st. According to Missouri State Highway Patrol, a 45-year-old man was driving a Ford Fusion on St. Francis Drive north of Route Y at 5:30 p.m. His vehicle swerved to avoid another and went off-road. He and a male child, age 9, were minorly injured. Both were taken to St. Mary's by private vehicle for treatment. The Missouri Department of Transportation has announced a road closure effective Thursday, July 23rd for the Ovas area. According to a social media post, Route B in Callaway County will be closed between U.S. 54 and County Road 1019 from 7 a.m. to 4 p.m. for a culvert replacement. Drivers are asked to use an alternate route. More information can always be found by visiting the MoDOT Central Missouri social media page. For news at CentralMoInfo.com, I'm Stephanie Shannon.
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6: Here's a look at your forecast. Sunshine mixed with clouds at times today, with daytime highs approaching 80. Partly cloudy skies again tonight. Slight chance of thunderstorms. Lows dip down to about 64. Thunderstorms likely tomorrow. Daytime highs approaching 73. Cloudy skies expected. Sunshine mixed with clouds at times. Saturday, with daytime highs approaching 88. 92 Sunday. I'm staff meteorologist Paul Trombley. Right now, it's 66 degrees.
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8: Mm-hmm.
7: September corn up 2 at 464, December up 2 and 3 quarters at 487 and a half, March up 2 and a half at 502 and 3 quarters. August soybeans up 8 and a half at 1241 and a half, September up 7 and 3 quarters at 1233 and 3 quarters, November up 8 and a half at 1247 and a half. September Chicago wheat up 1 and a half at 707 and a quarter, December up 1 and a half at 724 and a quarter, July down 2 and a quarter at 736 and a half. August live cattle down 347 at 223.20, October down 402 at 219.20. August feeder cattle down 837 at 341.17, September down 877 at 336.20, October down 972 at 329.85. August lean hogs down 5 cents at 101.45, and the Dow is down 6 points at 52,218. With this week, your markets, I'm Kaylin Lair on TFN, the Farm Net.
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0: Here's a look at your forecast. Sunshine mixed with clouds at times today, with daytime highs approaching 80. Partly cloudy skies again tonight. Slight chance of thunderstorms. Lows dip down to about 64. Thunderstorms likely tomorrow. Daytime highs approaching 73. Cloudy skies expected. Sunshine mixed with clouds at times Saturday, with daytime highs approaching 88. 92 Sunday. I'm Staff Meteorologist Paul Trombley. Right now, it's 66 degrees.
1: September corn up 1.5 at 463.5. December up 2 at 486.75. March up 2 at 502.25. August soybeans up 5.5 at 1238.5. September up 6.5 at 1232.5. November up 7 at 1246. September Chicago wheat down 2.75 at 703. December down 2.75 at 720. July down 4.5 at 734.25. August live cattle up 222 at 225.42. October up 210 at 221.30. August feeder cattle up 240 at 343.57. September up 340 at 339.60. October up 367 at 333.52. August lean hogs are down 60 cents at $100.85, and the Dow is down 530 points at 51,688. With this look at your markets, I'm Kaylin Lair on TFN The Farm Net.
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2: A Fulton man suffered injuries in an Audrain County motorcycle accident on Tuesday, July 21st. According to a Missouri State Highway Patrol report, the 36-year-old was driving a Honda VTX 1300 eastbound on US 54 west of County Road 541 at 2:12 p.m. He failed to navigate a curve, ran onto the shoulder, and was ejected. He was transported to University of Missouri Hospital by MU AirCare in serious condition. A Tipton woman was injured in a Montotaw County accident on Tuesday, July 21st. According to a Missouri State Highway Patrol report, a 16-year-old Clarksburg juvenile was driving a Chevrolet Colorado westbound on US 50 at Kloss Crossing Road around 4:12 p.m. He failed to yield to another vehicle and made a left turn. A Toyota Camry driven by a Tipton woman struck his vehicle. The 20-year-old was transported to St. Mary's Hospital by Midmo Ambulance with moderate injuries. In state news, gas prices are continuing to rise in the metro area and the rest of the Show Me State. According to AAA, the average price of a gallon or regular on Tuesday was $3.69. That marks a 4-cent increase from the previous day and a 20-cent jump over the past week. You're listening to news from CentralMoInfo.com. In other state news, the world's largest operating steam locomotive visited Kansas City. Big Boy No. 4014 arrived in Kansas City on Tuesday as part of a nationwide tour to celebrate the 250th birthday of the United States. A Moberly man was booked into the Randolph County Jail over this past weekend. According to the Randolph County Sheriff's Office, 27-year-old Austin Hughes was booked into a Randolph County jail cell for alleged fourth-degree domestic assault. Hughes was placed on a 24-hour hold. Arraignment is pending. The Moberly Public Library invites fiber artists to join Community Fiber Arts Group. That's happening July 28th, 9 a.m. to 11 a.m., If you're looking for a group to join and you're a fiber artist, even if you're just beginning or you're a seasoned professional, you're invited to join 9 to 11 every Tuesday at the Moberly Library. 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
3: Here's a look at your forecast. Sunshine mixed with clouds at times today, with daytime highs approaching 80. Partly cloudy skies again tonight. Slight chance of thunderstorms. Lows dip down to about 64. Thunderstorms likely tomorrow. Daytime highs approaching 73. Cloudy skies expected. Sunshine mixed with clouds at times. Saturday with daytime highs approaching 88. 92 Sunday. I'm staff meteorologist Paul Trombley. Currently 68.
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5: September corn down 3/4 at 461 1/4, December down 1/4 at 484 1/2, March down 1/2 at 499 3/4, August soybeans up 3/4 at 1233 3/4, September up 3 1/4 at 1229 1/4, November up 3 1/4 at 1242 1/4, September Chicago wheat down 12 1/4 at 693 1/2, December down 11 3/4 at 711, July down 11 3/4 at 727. August live cattle up 132 at 224.52, October up 130 at 220.50, August feeder cattle up 120 at 342.37, September up 235 at 338.55, October up 282 at 332.67. August lean hogs are up 5 cents at 101.50, and the Dow is down 497 points at 51,720. 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

Breath at my inner core, steer this night. 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

0: Here's a look at your forecast. Sunshine mixed with clouds at times today, with daytime highs approaching 80. Partly cloudy skies again tonight. Slight chance of thunderstorms. Lows dip down to about 64. Thunderstorms likely tomorrow. Daytime highs approaching 73. Cloudy skies expected. Sunshine mixed with clouds at times Saturday, with daytime highs approaching 88. 92 Sunday. I'm staff meteorologist Paul Trombley. Currently 70.
1: September corn down 3/4 at 461 1/4. December down 1/4 at 484 1/2. March down 1/2 at 499 3/4. August soybeans up 3/4 at 1233 3/4. September up 3 1/4 at 1229 1/4. November up 3 1/4 at 1242 1/4. September Chicago wheat down 12 1/4 at 693 1/2. December down 11 3/4 at 711. July down 11 3/4 at 727. August live cattle up 132 at 224.52. October up 130 at 220.50. August feeder cattle up 120 at 342.37. September up 235 at 338.55. October up 282 at 332.67. August lean hogs are up 5 cents at 101.50. And the Dow is down 497 points.

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1: I'm Therese Crowley. Oil prices shot up. Brent crude flirting with $100 a barrel. And President Trump is very disappointed in the Houthis. Secretary of State Rubio says Iran snookered the Houthi rebels into hitting two oil tankers in the Red Sea. President Trump posts, if this happens again, we will hold Iran responsible and inflict major military punishment on Iran and the Houthis.
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1: Here's a look at your forecast. Sunshine mixed with clouds at times today, with daytime highs approaching 80. Partly cloudy skies again tonight. Slight chance of thunderstorms. Lows dip down to about 64. Thunderstorms likely tomorrow. Daytime highs approaching 73. Cloudy skies expected. Sunshine mixed with clouds at times Saturday, with daytime highs approaching 88. 92 Sunday. I'm staff meteorologist Paul Trombley. Currently 72.
2: September corn up 1 3/4 at 463 3/4. December up 2.5 at 487 1/4. March up 2 1/4 at 502 1/2. August soybeans up 1.5 at 1234 1/2. September up 4.5 at 1230 1/2. November up 5.5 at 1244 1/2. September Chicago wheat down 5 at 700 3/4. December down 5 at 717 3/4. July down 6 1/4 at 732 1/2. August live cattle up 152 at 224.72. October up 145 at 220.65. August feeder cattle up 242 at 343.60. September up 312 at 339.32. October up 290 at 332.75. August lean hogs up 32 cents at 101.77, and the Dow was down 422 points at 51,796. With this look at your markets, I'm Kaylin Lair on TFN, the Farm Net.
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2: Fox News. I'm Chris Foster. President Trump says a deal to help Saudi Arabia develop nuclear power will only happen if the Saudis normalize relations with Israel.
3: The landmark agreement between the United States and Saudi Arabia will allow the Gulf Kingdom to develop a civilian nuclear program, but some fear there are no safeguards to prevent the Saudis from developing a nuclear weapon.
2: Fox's Jonathan Savage. Oil prices are up with Iran-backed Houthi rebels attacking tankers.
4: President Trump issuing a new warning to the Houthis in Yemen today, saying that if Houthi forces attack any additional vessels, both Iran and the Houthis will face military consequences. This does come after reports indicate that two Saudi-owned oil tankers were attacked by this Iranian proxy in Yemen, just off the coast there in the Red Sea.
2: Fox's Trey Yingst. The House passes a second resolution to limit President Trump's war powers in Iran. 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
6: Missouri State Troopers are issuing an endangered silver alert for a missing Lincoln County man with dementia. Authorities say 70-year-old Kenneth Mohiel was last seen in Troy Wednesday, driving a Chevy Silverado with a Missouri license plate. Troopers said he had gone missing earlier this week and was found in Indiana. Anyone with information on Kenneth's whereabouts is urged to call 911. The Special School District of St. Louis County is announcing policy changes following a Department of Justice investigation that ruled the district violated federal disability law. SSD said it will no longer use seclusion or supine restraint after the DOJ found the district used the practices routinely instead of just for emergency situations, which is the only time they are allowed under Missouri law. A recently filed lawsuit alleges a 9-year-old with autism and ADHD was improperly placed in the seclusion room dozens of times over 2 school years. SSD did not mention the lawsuit or the investigation in its announcement. The Missouri Department of Transportation has announced a road closure effective Thursday, July 23rd, for the Avawes area. According to a social media post, Route B in Callaway County will be closed between U.S. 54 and County Road 1019 from 7 a.m. to 4 p.m. Drivers are asked to use alternate routes. More information can be found by visiting the Mo.CentralMissouri social media page. 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A ribbon-cutting ceremony will take place at Coyote Hill Foster Care Ministries on Tuesday, August 4th in Moberly. Coyote Hill's mission is to provide a safe place to be a child for every child impacted by foster care. The community is encouraged to attend at 10 a.m. at 200 East Rollins Street. The Centralia Public Library will hold a Board of Trustees meeting from 6:15 to 8 p.m. on Thursday, August 13th. The public is encouraged to attend as the meeting is open to the public. The St. Louis Cardinals are taking on the Arizona Diamondbacks today. The Busch Stadium has announced a special deal on concessions because of the unusual game time. At the 4:15 p.m. ballgame, concessions will be $5 for the duration of the game in honor of happy hour. Additionally, some open seat tickets are still starting at $5. To buy tickets ahead, go to www.mlb.com/cardinals/tickets. For news at CentralMoInfo.com, I'm Elena Doctorian.
7: Here's a look at your forecast. Sunshine mixed with clouds at times this afternoon, with daytime highs approaching 80. Partly cloudy skies tonight. Slight chance of thunderstorms. Lows level off around 64. Thunderstorms likely tomorrow. Daytime highs approaching 73. Cloudy skies expected. Sunshine mixed with clouds at times Saturday, with daytime highs approaching 88. 92 Sunday. I'm staff meteorologist Paul Trombley. Currently, it's 74 degrees.
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9: Taking
0: taking a look at the cash cattle market report. Following Wednesday's light cash cattle trade, where northern dress cattle were trading for $365, which is $12 to $15 lower than the previous week's weighted average, there's been some light business developed Thursday morning in Kansas at 2:30, but otherwise there's yet to be any further development. Packer interest should continue to improve throughout the day. Over on the mercantile, August live cattle up 180 at 225, October up 162 at 220.82, December up 135 at 220.15. August feeder cattle up 265 at 343.82, September up 352 at 339.72, and October up 330 at 333.15. Taking a look at the cash hog market report, the Eastern Corn Belt is unavailable due to confidentiality. The Western Corn Belt is up 80 cents at 101.98. Iowa, Minnesota is up 36 cents at 101.98. The national cash hog average is up 72 cents at 101.76, with an average range of 93 to 102.50. Over on the mercantile, August lean hogs up 37 cents at 101.82, October up 37 cents at 88.72, and December up 30 cents at 80.12. Taking a look at the grain futures on the Chicago Board of Trade, September corn up 2.5 at 464.5, December up 3.25 at 488, March up 3 at 503.25. August soybeans up 4.25 at 1237.25, September up 6.25 at 1232.25, November up 6.5 at 1245.5. September Chicago wheat down 4.25 at 701.5, December down 4 at 718.75, July down 6.5 at 732.25. The Dow is down 493 points at 51,725. With this look at your markets, I'm Kaylin Lair on TFN, the Farm Net.
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0: Here with another business spotlight with Brown's Furniture. They have two great locations for you, and I'm speaking with the owner, Tav, who is on the phone. And first off, thanks for joining us.
1: Of course. How have you been?
0: Well, I'm doing great, and I'm glad we're in the middle of summer because a lot of people are looking for some great deals on furniture, and you guys have a lot going on. What are some of the deals that you guys have?
1: It really is. We've got two big promotions going on in July, and you're exactly right. When people have some time, it will be easier to get things done outside with the weather. It's a great time for them to come into us.
0: I know some big promotions and big opportunities for listeners.
1: Very much so. We are taking some big discounts on some of our merchandise that may be getting a little older. It may, you know, getting to a point where it has a cover on it that we can't get something to go with, or it's just a great deal for someone. We're taking up to 70% off of a ton of different items throughout the store in Shelbina. On the other side, if you are interested in redoing things, but maybe want to spread those payments out over time, we also have financing options, where you can still get a great discount on it, but then actually pay over time all the way up to a 60-month program. So two big offers. One's great if you're really looking for those deep, deep discounts. One is really a great option if you're looking to spread it out over some time.
0: Let's start with the financing, because that's always something that I think can open up some options for people. Is this in-house financing? Is this through a company? How does that work?
1: We do work with a company called Wells Fargo to provide really convenient financing options for our customers, obviously very well in the organization. We do handle everything in the store to get you all set up. And then once you received your purchase, we'd start making payments working with them. But we do a lot with Wells Fargo. They do a very good job, and you can apply here in store with us. We can get you taken care of and make it a very seamless experience.
0: Are there any particular things that people are really interested in as far as those hot items that seem to be selling really well right now?
1: We are always tough with Serta bedding and mattresses, so you can get a great deal on those. Flooring as well. Flooring, a lot of times people may want to order in. They may want to take from our roll stock that we have there available right away. But you can also get big discounts on flooring. So whatever room you are interested in redoing, whether it's one piece or the whole room, we can get you all set up.
0: Okay. How do people take advantage of these opportunities? What's the best way? Do they shop online? Do they come into the store and talk to you? I always think that's the best option, by the way.
1: It really is. We always recommend coming into the store. Then you can get the full breadth, not only of what we have, but what we could order in for you as well. Getting a chance to sit down on that living room furniture, getting a chance to recline in that recliner, getting a chance to lay down on the different sets of bedding. I think it just goes that much further in making a better purchase and getting exactly what you would like.
0: Brown's Furniture. 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I'm Stephanie Shannon.
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1: News. I'm Therese Crowley. Iran says it's all or nothing. Its parliament speaker posting in a region where we do not sell oil, no one will sell oil. Secretary of State Rubio says Iran snookered the Houthi rebels into hitting two oil tankers in the Red Sea. President Trump posts if this happens again, we'll hold Iran responsible and inflict major military punishment on Iran and the Houthis.
2: The problem with Iran is every time they make a deal, the people that are in charge there, they either break it or they want to change it. So it looks like they're not ready to make a deal. So they're going to continue to pay a price.
1: So will drivers. The price of gas and oil up. Brent crude flirting with $100. President Trump with a new requirement for Saudi Arabia's U.S. energy deal to develop nuclear power. It must join the Abraham Accords for peace through trade with Israel. And the House voted again to pass a war powers resolution tying the president's hands with Iran. 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
4: The search for 35-year-old Edina resident Lindsay Watts is still ongoing. She was last seen May 19th, and investigators are still gathering details on what happened to her. Nemo News Media Group says search warrants filed in Knox County shows investigators saw electronic evidence from a 2013 Ford F-150, an iPhone recovered from the truck, multiple cell phone providers, social media accounts, and cellular tower data from the area. Additionally, the Knox County Sheriff said that last month, people of interest had been identified, but has not given any additional information. Please call the Knox County Sheriff's Office at 660-397-2186 if you have information you think is relevant to the case. Again, that's the Knox County Sheriff's Office at 660-397-2186. A Fulton man was arrested by the Boonville Police Department on an active warrant. According to the Cooper County Sheriff's Office, 24-year-old Chase Grimes was booked into the Cooper County Jail at 12:04 a.m. on Wednesday, July 22nd. Grimes is accused of shoplifting and is being held on $200 bond, cash only. He will appear in an associate circuit courtroom at 9 a.m. on Monday, August 17th. Two people from Jefferson City were injured in a Cole County accident on Tuesday, July 21st. According to the Missouri State Highway Patrol report, a 45-year-old man was driving a Ford Fusion on St. Francis Drive, north of Route Y, at 5:30 p.m. His vehicle swerved to avoid another and went off the road. He and a 9-year-old were minorly injured. Both of them were taken to St. Mary's by a private vehicle for treatment. 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
6: Here's a look at your forecast. Sunshine mixed with clouds at times this afternoon, with daytime highs approaching 80. Partly cloudy skies tonight. Slight chance of thunderstorms, lows level off around 64. Thunderstorms likely tomorrow. Daytime highs approaching 73. Cloudy skies expected. Sunshine mixed with clouds at times Saturday, with daytime highs approaching 88. 92 Sunday. I'm Staff Meteorologist Paul Trombley. Right now, it's 75 degrees.
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7: I listen all day long. September corn up 2 1/4 at 464 1/4, December up 3 at 487 3/4, March up 2 3/4 at 503. August soybeans up 5 1/2 at 1238 1/2, September up 7 1/4 at 1233 1/4, November up 7 at 1246. September Chicago wheat down 7 1/2 at 698 1/4, December down 7 1/4 at 715 1/2, July down 9 1/4 at 729 1/2. August live cattle up 190 at 225.10, October up 187 at 221.07, August feeder cattle up 220 at 343.37, September up 330 at 339.50, October up 347 at 333.32. August lean hogs up 57 cents at 102.02, October up 52 cents at 88.87. The Dow is down 614 points at 51,603. With this Secure Markets, I'm Kaylin Lair on TFN, the Farm Net.
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0: Here's a look at your forecast. Sunshine mixed with clouds at times this afternoon, with daytime highs approaching 80. Partly cloudy skies tonight. Slight chance of thunderstorms. Lows level off around 64. Thunderstorms likely tomorrow. Daytime highs approaching 73. Cloudy skies expected. Sunshine mixed with clouds at times Saturday, with daytime highs approaching 88. 92 Sunday. I'm Staff Meteorologist Paul Trombley. Right now, it's 75 degrees.
1: Let's take a look at your closings at our report. September corn up 2 at 464, December up 2 and 3 quarters at 487.5, March up 2 and 3 quarters at 503. August soybeans up 4.5 at 1237.5, September up 5 at 1231, November up 4 and 3 quarters at 1243 and 3 quarters. September Chicago wheat down 9.5 at 696.25, December down 9 at 713.75, March down 8.5 at 729.25. August live cattle up 220 at 225.40, October up 217 at 221.37, August feeder cattle up 260 at 343.77, September up 365 at 339.85, October up 360 at 333.45. August lean hogs are up 70 cents at 102.15. With a secure closing settlement report, I'm Kaylin Lair on TFN The Farm Net.
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0: You're listening to your home for today's country, the biggest stars, and the songs you love most. This is Heartland Country, KRES, Moberly, Missouri.
1: I'm John Saucier. The federal government is funded until the end of September. The House has already passed a stopgap measure that would

0: give funding until early December. White House Press Secretary Caroline Leavitt says President Trump supports this funding bill.
1: This president and this White House wants the government to remain open, unlike the Democrats in this town who have been acting as obstructionists.
0: New York Congresswoman Alexandria Ocasio-Cortez speaking about the House of Representatives passing a war powers resolution to try and stop the war against Iran. She says the measure is a clear message to lawmakers on both sides.
2: This is a message that of both the depravity and wrongheadedness of going into Iran, upending the global economy, and also a complete lack of focus on the needs of working class America.
0: Four Republicans broke ranks to vote with Democrats in support of this resolution, which can be vetoed by the president. 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
4: Two people from Jefferson City were injured in a Cole County accident on Tuesday, July 21st. According to the Missouri State Highway Patrol report, a 45-year-old man was driving a Ford Fusion on St. Francis Drive, north of Route Y, at 5:30 p.m. His vehicle swerved to avoid another and went off the road. He and a 9-year-old child were minorly injured, and both were taken to St. Mary's by a private vehicle for treatment. A Tipton woman was injured in a Montague County accident on Tuesday, July 21st. According to the Missouri State Highway Patrol report, a 16-year-old Clarksburg juvenile was driving a Chevrolet Colorado westbound on U.S. 50 at Claus Crossing Road at 4:12 p.m. He failed to yield when another vehicle made a left turn. A Toyota Camry driven by a 20-year-old Tipton woman struck his vehicle. She was transported to the St. Mary's Hospital by Midmo ambulance with moderate injuries. A Fulton man was arrested by the Boonville Police Department on an active warrant. According to the Cooper County Sheriff's Office, 24-year-old Chase Grimes was booked into the Cooper County Jail at 12:04 a.m. on Wednesday, July 22nd. Grimes is accused of shoplifting and is being held on $200 bond, cash only. He will appear in an associate circuit courtroom at 9 a.m. on Monday, August 17th. You're listening to news at centralmoinfo.com. RJ's law has been signed by Missouri Governor Mike Kehoe. The measure creates a new purple alert system to locate missing people with developmental disabilities, similar to an Amber Alert, but focused on vulnerable individuals who may need immediate assistance. State leaders say the alert will help law enforcement quickly share information with the public when someone with a developmental disability goes missing. The system will be run by the Missouri State Highway Patrol, who will issue the alerts. Law enforcement will also receive additional training to better understand developmental disabilities. Residents and vendors will gather in downtown Moberly next month for a free summer concert featuring live music, food vendors, and a community cruise-in. The Friday night cruise-in concert is scheduled for Friday, August 21st in the Depot District. The event will include a cruise-in featuring classic vehicles and free concert at the Fennel, located at 315 North Clark Street. Organizers say the summer series is designed to bring residents downtown for an evening of entertainment and community activities. Food trucks and treat vendors will also be available during the event. The event is part of Moberly's seasonal community program, which includes concerts, festivals, and other public gatherings throughout the year. For news at centralmoinfo.com, I'm Elena Doctorian.
5: Here's a look at your forecast. Cloudy skies with a few peaks of sun this afternoon, with daytime highs approaching 80. Mainly cloudy skies expected again tonight. Slight chance of thunderstorms. Lows dip down to about 64. Thunderstorms likely tomorrow. Daytime highs approaching 74. Overcast skies. Sunshine mixed with clouds at times. Saturday with daytime highs approaching 88. 92 Sunday. I'm Staff Meteorologist Paul Trombley. Currently 76.
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7: Let's take a look at your closings at our report. September corn up 2 at 464, December up 2 and 3 quarters at 487.5, March up 2 and 3 quarters at 503. August soybeans up 4.5 at 1237.5, September up 5 at 1231, November up 4 and 3 quarters at 1243 and 3 quarters. September Chicago wheat down 9.5 at 696 and a quarter. December down 9 at 713 and three quarters. March

0: down 8.5 at 729.25. August live cattle up 220 at 225.40. October up 217 at 221.37. August feeder cattle up 260 at 343.77. September up 365 at 339.85. October up 360 at 333.45. August lean hogs are up 70 cents at 102.15. With this secure closing settlement report, I'm Kaylin Lair on TFN The Farm Net.
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0: In the cloudy skies expected again tonight. Slight chance of thunderstorms. Lows dip down to about 64. Thunderstorms likely tomorrow. Daytime highs approaching 74. Overcast skies. Sunshine mixed with clouds at times. Saturday with daytime highs approaching 88. 92 Sunday. I'm Staff Meteorologist Paul Trombley. Currently 76.
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8: 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On September 12th, Pierce Arrow will have shows at 5:30 and 7:30 p.m. at the Hawkins Theater. The shows will consist of comedy, singing, and a live band. That happens on September 12th in Shelbina at the Hawkins Theater. 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
1: Fox News, I'm Tom Graham. President Trump appearing to add a condition to a newly signed agreement with Saudi Arabia for a civilian nuclear program. The deal would require the kingdom to normalize relations with Israel, White House spokeswoman Caroline Levin.
2: Yes, this deal with Saudi Arabia, the energy deal, is contingent on this condition as far as the president is concerned. So we'll continue to talk with our Saudi counterparts to get the deal finalized and hopefully see them joining the Abraham Accords very soon.
1: The accords expand the number of Arab nations with diplomatic ties with Israel. Four Republicans joining House Democrats in passing a resolution to stop the U.S. conflict with Iran. Progressive Congresswoman Alexandria Ocasio-Cortez.
3: This is a message that of both the depravity and wrongheadedness of going into Iran.
1: Now, the vote largely symbolic, but sends a warning to President Trump about support for the war. 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
5: A motorcyclist is dead following a crash in Independence. The incident took place yesterday morning near U.S. Highway 24 and Duval Avenue when a motorcyclist lost control of the vehicle and crashed. The victim died at the scene, and the deadly crash is under investigation. A Randolph County Sheriff deputy was involved in a shooting in the Huntsville area on July 17th. An independent investigation is being conducted by the Missouri State Highway Patrol Division of Drug and Crime Control. According to their preliminary report, the incident occurred just before 8 a.m. in the 300 block of Huntsville Avenue in Huntsville. Randolph County deputies had responded to a trespassing complaint in the area. Upon arrival, they learned 36-year-old Thomas D. Cruz, Jr. of Moberly was inside a camper on the property and had active warrants for his arrest. After giving verbal commands to exit the camper, Cruz emerged armed with a firearm and raised it towards deputies. One deputy fired at Cruz, hitting him in the torso. Cruz was detained at the scene and taken to an area hospital for treatment. He is currently in stable condition. Cruz is facing two counts of attempted first-degree assault on a special victim and armed criminal action, along with one count of resisting arrest. A Callaway County accident left a Jeff City man injured on Sunday, July 19th. According to the Missouri State Highway Patrol, the 26-year-old man was driving a Kia Sorento on Missouri 94, north of Missouri AA, at 2:15 p.m. His vehicle ran off the right side of the roadway and overturned. He was transported to Capital Region by Callaway County EMS with minor injuries. You're listening to news at centralmoinfo.com. The Missouri Department of Transportation has announced via social media new upcoming work that is planned for the Columbia area. New guiders are to be set for Providence Road Bridge over I-70 next week. I-70 will be narrowed to one lane and rolling roadblocks will be used to safely place large beams, which will support the new bridge. The work is scheduled to begin overnight from June 27th through June 29th. Crews also plan to close both eastbound ramps and the westbound on-ramp for several months starting July 27th. This includes the closing of all ramps at the interchange. More information can always be found at MoDOT.org. The Centralia Public Library has announced the return of the Summer Reading Art Gallery. This event was open to all ages and skill levels. Unearth Your Creativity is this year's theme. The gallery is open for viewing now through the 29th, and anyone with questions is welcome to call 573-682-2036. 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
7: Here's a look at your forecast. Cloudy skies with a few peaks of sun this afternoon, with highs around 80. Mainly cloudy skies expected again tonight. Slight chance of thunderstorms, lows level off around 64. Thunderstorms likely tomorrow. Daytime highs approaching 74. Cloudy skies expected. Sunshine mixed with clouds at times Saturday, with daytime highs approaching 88. 92 Sunday. I'm staff meteorologist Paul Trombley. Currently 75.
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9: Let's take a look at your closings at our report. September corn up 2 at 464, December up 2 and 3 quarters at 487.5, March up 2 and 3 quarters at 503. August soybeans up 4.5 at 1237.5, September up 5 at 1231, November up 4 and 3 quarters at 1243 and 3 quarters. September Chicago wheat down 9.5 at 696.25, December down 9 at 713.75, March down 8.5 at 729.25. August live cattle up 220 at 225.40, October up 217 at 221.37, August feeder cattle up 260 at 343.77, September up 365 at 339.85, October up 360 at 333.45. August lean hogs are up 70 cents at 102.15. With a secure closing settlement report, I'm Kaylin Lair on TFN The Farm Net.
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0: home after a tough road trip, but a win yesterday. That's all that really matters here at the moment. And they've got a standalone game today against the Arizona Diamondbacks. These two teams are playing a makeup game due to a game that was postponed due to weather back on June 25th. Welcome into St. Louis Cardinals baseball. It is a Cardinals happy hour, by the way. If you're in the neighborhood, or you don't have to be that close, you've got some time before first pitch, about a little bit less than an hour or so. We got $5 tickets, $5 beer, $5 hot dogs. This is the way to do a happy hour at Busch Stadium as the Cardinals and the Diamondbacks do get going at 4:15 this afternoon, and we would love to see you out here at the ballpark. Cardinals are coming off a 1-0 win against the Angels yesterday to wrap up the road trip. And before we start talking about today's game, let's relive yesterday's game with today's replay.
1: We have another strikeout.
2: And that was a sweeper from Hunter Dobbins, and he got him on three pitches. That was nasty. And Neto strikes out for the 140th time. Next delivery to him is a swing and a miss. And Dobbins looks pretty solid here in the early going. Four up, four downs. There's a pitch that's like swung on and missed. Got him with the sweeper, and that's three strikeouts for the first five batters, so really good start for Hunter Dobbins. The ground ball is caught by Burleson on the backhand. That was headed towards the right field corner if he doesn't make that play, but he does.
1: Vaughn Grissom waits on the next pitch, swing and a miss, and down on strikes he goes. So Hunter Dobbins pitches out of a mini jam. Now it comes to the plate. There's a pop-up. It's in foul territory. Here comes Blaze Jordan. Does he have room? Yes! Good play by Blaze Jordan as he reached into the dugout of the Angels to record the final out. That's a heck of a play by Blaze Jordan.
2: There's a hard hit ball and wow. Caught by Burley. He steps on the bag. That was going into the right field corner. Burley jumped up and caught it and was able to get to the bag before Trout. An inning-ending line out into a double play. Well done, Alec Burleson. The wind and the pitch. That's hit hard to center field. That's going to back up Trout. It's over his head, and it's over the wall! A big fly for J.J. Weatherholt. Straightaway center field. His 15th of the year. The Cardinals strike first here in the sixth inning. It's 1-0 Redbirds.
1: Another pitch is grounded to Weatherholt. Over the second for one. Can they turn two? Yes, they do.
2: The 1-2 pitch, a sweeper swing and a miss. He struck him out. Really pulled the string on that. Three strikeouts for Grissom and a good start for Riley O'Brien. Is that at the belt and the pitch? Here it comes. Swing and a miss. He struck him out. O'Brien comes up big with the sweeper and strikes out Peraza. 1-2 the count, low at the plate. Here comes the pitch. Fastball swing and a miss. He struck him out. Riley O'Brien strikes out the side in the ninth.
3: 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We'll resume streaming our normal programming following St. Louis Cardinals baseball. Major League Baseball does not allow us to stream the St. Louis Cardinals. We'll resume streaming our normal programming following St. Louis Cardinals baseball. Major League Baseball does not allow us to stream the St. Louis Cardinals. We'll resume streaming our normal programming following St. Louis Cardinals baseball. Major League Baseball does not allow us to stream the St. Louis Cardinals. We'll resume streaming our normal programming following St. Louis Cardinals baseball. Major League Baseball does not allow us to stream the St. Louis Cardinals. We'll resume streaming our normal programming following St. Louis Cardinals baseball. Major League Baseball does not allow us to stream the St. Louis Cardinals. 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Major League Baseball does not allow us to stream the St. Louis Cardinals. 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Major League Baseball does not allow us to stream the St. Louis Cardinals. We'll resume streaming our normal programming following St. Louis Cardinals baseball. Major League Baseball does not allow us to stream the St. Louis Cardinals. We'll resume streaming our normal programming following St. Louis Cardinals baseball. Major League Baseball does not allow us to stream the St. Louis Cardinals. 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Major League Baseball does not allow us to stream the St. Louis Cardinals. We'll resume streaming our normal programming following St. Louis Cardinals baseball. Major League Baseball does not allow us to stream the St. Louis Cardinals. We'll resume streaming our normal programming following St. Louis Cardinals baseball. Major League Baseball does not allow us to stream the St. Louis Cardinals. We'll resume streaming our normal programming following St. Louis Cardinals baseball. Major League Baseball does not allow us to stream the St. Louis Cardinals. We'll resume streaming our normal programming following St. Louis Cardinals baseball. Major League Baseball does not allow us to stream the St. Louis Cardinals. We'll resume streaming our normal programming following St. Louis Cardinals baseball. Major League Baseball does not allow us to stream the St. Louis Cardinals. We'll resume streaming our normal programming following St. Louis Cardinals baseball. Major League Baseball does not allow us to stream the St. Louis Cardinals. We'll resume streaming our normal programming following St. Louis Cardinals baseball. Major League Baseball does not allow us to stream the St. Louis Cardinals. We'll resume streaming our normal programming following St. Louis Cardinals baseball. Major League Baseball does not allow us to stream the St. Louis Cardinals. We'll resume streaming our normal programming following St. Louis Cardinals baseball. Major League Baseball does not allow us to stream the St. Louis Cardinals. We'll resume streaming our normal programming following St. Louis Cardinals baseball. Major League Baseball does not allow us to stream the St. Louis Cardinals. We'll resume streaming our normal programming following St. Louis Cardinals baseball. Major League Baseball does not allow us to stream the St. Louis Cardinals. We'll resume streaming our normal programming following St. Louis Cardinals baseball. Major League Baseball does not allow us to stream the St. Louis Cardinals. We'll resume streaming our normal programming following St. Louis Cardinals baseball. Major League Baseball does not allow us to stream the St. Louis Cardinals. We'll resume streaming our normal programming following St. Louis Cardinals baseball. Major League Baseball does not allow us to stream the St. Louis Cardinals. We'll resume streaming our normal programming following St. Louis Cardinals baseball. Major League Baseball does not allow us to stream the St. Louis Cardinals. We'll resume streaming our normal programming following St. Louis Cardinals baseball. Major League Baseball does not allow us to stream the St. Louis Cardinals. We'll resume streaming our normal programming following St. Louis Cardinals baseball. Major League Baseball does not allow us to stream the St. Louis Cardinals. We'll resume streaming our normal programming following St. Louis Cardinals baseball. Major League Baseball does not allow us to stream the St. Louis Cardinals. We'll resume streaming our normal programming following St. Louis Cardinals baseball. Major League Baseball does not allow us to stream the St. Louis Cardinals. We'll resume streaming our normal programming following St. Louis Cardinals baseball. Major League Baseball does not allow us to stream the St. Louis Cardinals. We'll resume streaming our normal programming following St. Louis Cardinals baseball. Major League Baseball does not allow us to stream the St. Louis Cardinals. We'll resume streaming our normal programming following St. Louis Cardinals baseball. Major League Baseball does not allow us to stream the St. Louis Cardinals. We'll resume streaming our normal programming following St. Louis Cardinals baseball. Major League Baseball does not allow us to stream the St. Louis Cardinals. We'll resume streaming our normal programming following St. Louis Cardinals baseball. Major League Baseball does not allow us to stream the St. Louis Cardinals. We'll resume streaming our normal programming following St. Louis Cardinals baseball. Major League Baseball does not allow us to stream the St. Louis Cardinals. We'll resume streaming our normal programming following St. Louis Cardinals baseball. Major League Baseball does not allow us to stream the St. Louis Cardinals. We'll resume streaming our normal programming following St. Louis Cardinals baseball. Major League Baseball does not allow us to stream the St. Louis Cardinals. We'll resume streaming our normal programming following St. Louis Cardinals baseball. Major League Baseball does not allow us to stream the St. Louis Cardinals. We'll resume streaming our normal programming following St. Louis Cardinals baseball. Major League Baseball does not allow us to stream the St. Louis Cardinals. We'll resume streaming our normal programming following St. Louis Cardinals baseball. Major League Baseball does not allow us to stream the St. Louis Cardinals. We'll resume streaming our normal programming following St. Louis Cardinals baseball.

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We'll resume streaming our normal programming following St. Louis Cardinals baseball. Major League Baseball does not allow us to stream the St. Louis Cardinals. We'll resume streaming our normal programming following St. Louis Cardinals baseball. Major League Baseball does not allow us to stream the St. Louis Cardinals. 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Major League Baseball does not allow us to stream the St. Louis Cardinals. 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

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We'll resume streaming our normal programming following St. Louis Cardinals baseball. Major League Baseball does not allow us to stream the St. Louis Cardinals. We'll resume streaming our normal programming following St. Louis Cardinals baseball. Major League Baseball does not allow us to stream the St. Louis Cardinals. We'll resume streaming our normal programming following St. Louis Cardinals baseball.

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Major League Baseball does not allow us to stream the St. Louis Cardinals. 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Major League Baseball does not allow us to stream the St. Louis Cardinals. We'll resume streaming our normal programming following St. Louis Cardinals baseball. Major League Baseball does not allow us to stream the St. Louis Cardinals. We'll resume streaming our normal programming following St. Louis Cardinals baseball. Major League Baseball does not allow us to stream the St. Louis Cardinals. We'll resume streaming our normal programming following St. Louis Cardinals baseball. 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We'll resume streaming our normal programming following St. Louis Cardinals baseball. 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We'll resume streaming our normal programming following